0: Are you ready to dig it?
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0: Cosmos Midnight are hitting us up with a national tour into spring. The Groove Duo are ready to call you onto the dance floor with their sizzling collabs and catchy tunes. So round up

X Club, stay with me. Good morning. Before that, I had the last dinner party with Knockin' at the Sky here on Triple J. Coming up. Hello, Betty Rays. The guys out of Ready Bay are going to be travelling to Griffith for our one night stand. This is going down Saturday, September 5. Oh my gosh. In a month's time, the one night stand will have happened. We'll be packing down, bumping out, getting out of Griffith. Maybe, look, I'm not going to say what I was just going to say because it is a drug and alcohol free event, family friendly. I always love getting down there, seeing people hanging out, you know, families, friends, bubs on shoulders. It's always a lot of fun. And Griffith, I'm getting your local knowledge as well. A lot of you just saying the food. You know, I'm going to Europe in September, October. Griffith seems like the perfect palate cleanser, the perfect education before I head to Italy. 043-

Archive's new record, Emotional Junglist. You've been hearing it as your feature album. Boys in Blue is the name of that song. We had Nothing But Thieves in there with Evolution and Lyric for business reasons. Here on Triple J, very soon we're going to be doing the Science Hour. We've got two experts in biology joining us to chat all things the human body. 0439757555. Someone wanting to know how come reproduction in women hasn't changed to suit having families later in life. And will it ever change? Sarah, I see you in Toowoomba. You have gotten the cold 4 times this year. And you want to know, why do I keep getting sick with the common cold? Sarah, I feel like a lot of people have been feeling that recently. A lot of germs going around. Dr. Damo with a pretty interesting question, which I might see if we can get you on the phone to ask that one. This is the thing. Both Dr. Naomi Kabelik and Dr. Teresa Larkin are pretty good in the area of reproductive health, you know, reproduction in the human body, and have joined us on the hookup a couple of times. So, I don't know, maybe you want to chuck a question their way in that realm. You are more than welcome to. After 11 o'clock is when we're going to be getting into that. Right here, Psycho. I love this new one. It's called Look Up, Triple J.

0: Melbourne has died. Michaela Ordelin reports.
1: 60-year-old grocer Van Viet Trong tried to stop the kids from robbing a nearby store in Sunshine on Saturday, but they quickly turned their attention to him. He died yesterday afternoon. Mr. Trong, who ran the Hong Hung Asian Grocery with his wife, has been remembered by

0: as exposed during those years with the lockdowns. And it is important for us to be exposed to different people, different viruses and all of that. So unless it is still just taking a little bit of time, or people are more aware of it, or it's you know, different with age. Mm. Yeah, not sure with that one.
1: If you've got a question, 0439 757 555 is the place to send it in. We are doing the Science Hour. We'll have more for you after this from Steve Lacey. It's Doom.

0: Labor has suggested it would rather throw out its proposed reforms than make big changes being pushed by the opposition and crossbench. Chair of the Canberra Gambling Reform Alliance, Kate Salseja, says she can't believe the government is ignoring the available evidence and advice.
1: It's unfathomable, I think, that the government

0: Triple J Lunch with Dave Woodhead.
1: Yes, it is. Very good afternoon. Thursday afternoon. Come on, we're here. If you're just joining us, unfortunately, I've got some bad news for you. You missed out on a wonderful hour of science, but got some good news. Should be on the Triple J app or wherever you get your podcasts very, very soon. So yeah, bad news to start off your day. If you're just joining us, Science Hour is over. You know what else is over though? These damn dog days.

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1: What have we got here?
2: Someone left this bean salad in the Triple J office fridge in 2024.
1: Looks like cult behaviour to me.
2: Triple J is one of the most renowned and nasty cults in this town.
1: Do you think we're taking the office fridge clean a little too seriously?
2: I don't know. I'm just trying to get in character, you know. We're chatting to Liv Houston today. You just sort of want to get the vibe.
1: Totally. So I feel like we can probably just ask them about what it's like to be in mystery shows like Yellow Jackets and Treasure and Dirt and stuff like that.
2: All right. I'll return the trench coat. And thank God, right in time to wiggle my ass for the pre-ken mix with Kayla Crabb. Big old show today. Let's shake that thing.
0: Jordan and Luca

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And a coupe. Windows down, sky looking all blue. I was blue for a while, then I saw your eyes. 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

On Triple J Drive, it's Jordan and Luca with you, and how lucky we are to be joined by this next guest in the studio. You might recognise them from shows like Santa Clarita Diet, Yellow Jackets, and most recently Treasure and Dirt right here.

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1: Oh, bloody hell, eh?
2: Good evening. Yeah, bloody hell. Wow.
1: Oh, bloody. Didn't see you there.
2: Can you believe it?
1: Oh, here comes trouble.
2: It's truth. We're here.
1: They'll let anyone in here. Literally, they will. Literally anyone is allowed to listen to the radio at any time that they want.
2: Isn't that beautiful?
1: And I think that's that's beautiful.
2: Yeah.
1: I think it's perfect.
2: I think I'm passionate about it, actually, and that's why I'm here.
1: There with you for another hour before we hand you over for Home and Hose. Bunch of stuff to get into. Ty's been wearing a Spider-Man outfit all day. We'll tell you about that.
2: It's crazy.
1: Got our pre-ken mix. Kaylin Crabb filling us in on what's happening on the mix-up as well. Big old stuff to get into. Let's rip it.

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It's going to be bassy, it's bouncy, and it's the perfect thing to get it done for the pre-weekend. So turn up your subs and let's get into it. You're with Silver Bumper in the mix right now on Triple J.

ultimately, when you're making this music, you gotta, you know, focus, and you gotta zone out for a minute. So I'm staying working, I'm staying focused.

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1: Spacey Jane has locked in some gorgeous outdoor sets this summer. Indie icons are not only bringing their new EP across the country, their mates Telenova and Armlock are coming along for the ride too. So vibe out in the sun in Brizzy, Melbourne, Sydney and Perth from late November till December 13.
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2: I saw somebody and they remind me of someone, like I've seen them before. There's this like warmth to them. And I just sat there trying not to stare too long because it's a bit ridiculous really. But then they're gone, off at the next stop before I can decide whether this is fate or I'm just being dramatic again.
3: Thought I was just passing through, I was on a boys' night, but the plans might move, the lights in your eyes stopped me in my shoes. I was down all week, now I'm looking at you. Now I don't feel so blue, I hope you don't call me rude, but the time just stopped now.

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I don't wanna go home if I ain't with you. You, this house ain't a home if it ain't with you.

Oh, Parcels, I love you. I'm Scarlett. I'm from Teen Jesus and the Gene Teasers, and you're listening to Home and Hers on Triple J. That was Here For, the Roysto remix by Parcels, which is a bit of a deep cut, but this was just my anthem in high school. Me and Jada, the bass player in my band, discovered Parcels at Woodford Folk Festival when we were like 14, and we became super fans overnight. We went to all of their shows. We even drew fan art for them, as like we drew each of them as food, which is kind of strange, but like the singer was a green bean, the bass player was a packet of ramen, just kind of that kind of shit, you know. And then we met Jules, the lead singer, recently, and I didn't have it in me to confess about the fan art. So this is my confession. Forgive me, Father, I have sinned. And Parcels, you will always be famous. We're going to follow it up with another one of my favorite songs, LA Dream by Julia Jacklin. This was the first album I ever owned on vinyl. When I was in high school, I had one of those shit little suitcase record players, you know, the ones I'm talking about. And I used to just rinse Julia and the whole album. It's always going to be so special to me. This is LA Dream by Julia Jacklin on Triple J.

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Yeah, yes, sir. Prince of the Scene, New Nims, all the way from the UK. Production on that one is pretty slick. I like that one. It's a bit disgusting. I don't know about the bars, but what do I know? I'm just a girl. Some old Russ up in the mix too. I'm a big fan of Russ myself. I remember seeing him in 2017 for the first time at... Don't quote me on that. Actually, I don't know. But I'm more of a fan of his older music and the stuff that he first released. But if that was your first intro to him and you was messing with it, I got some more for you throughout the next couple of shows because his catalog is massive. He's got like love songs. He's got like operatic songs. I don't know. He's a bit crazy with it. The lore runs deep with him as well. So I could nerd out on that one for sure. But we'll get there. I'll sprinkle some Russ throughout the playlist in the next couple of shows.

Lotus Flower Bomb, Miguel and Wale here on the Hip Hop Show. My name is A Girl, and A, we are almost through the first hour of the show. And as always, I got so much more music to play for you. As always, I kind of overpacked the playlist. So there's so much more music I personally want to get through before we just call it quits and you go about your day and I go day, night. Wow, look at me. Nocturnal. Anyways, what was I saying? ADHD. I was saying there's so much more music to get through. And I feel like I've been running it up for the boys and I want to get to the girls real quick. So we're going to listen to some Dochi, some Maya, a little bit of Tems. I'm not a big massive fan of Tems. She's coming around to me now because maybe I've just listened to the right tracks and the right songs and body of works and stuff like that. But I'll admit, when she first came out, big ass hater. I was the biggest hater. Everybody hated me for it, but she's come around and I like this new one with Cole, so I'm gonna give it a spin here on the Hip Hop Show. If you're liking it, let me know on the text line. Love you.

tell it. If you're talking shit, then come here and tell it. We used to bummer and used to be felons. I just spent like 2 grand on some denim. New York Supreme, I just copped a new stylum. Apparently I'm never, baby, what you saying? I'm just a young boy, while the fuck you be hating? Anyways, I'm a young cunt and Jason.

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We have them lenses in our Benzes when we cruising tapped in. 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How they coming for the done, my nigga?

punchlines on my rhymes till it's revealing. Everything that we watch is demolition. Every time that we talk is preconditioned. If you said a prayer, don't mean that you forgive it. Saving up the funds to find your true religion. Holding up your arms for some with ammunition. Everyone be staring at fights, the exhibitions. No optician, but I know my vision close, G. It's dark, no lie, but I still rock the Oakleys. Deep in my heart, I wish some light will absolve me. 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Politicians

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0: Friday morning, shout out Latifah T, host of Doof and Saturday House Party. It's made our mix at 6 to pump us up to start our work day as we round out the week. And it's got a bit of everything in there. I love that someone said, as soon as One More Time comes on, the mix goes top tier.
1: Oh, 100%. Also on the text line, we wanted to hear from you about what you are most looking forward to this weekend. Someone saying, looking forward to the meat raffles at the pub tonight with a few beers. Beautiful. Sleep in tomorrow. Benny on Bribie Island doing a bit of fishing. And Laura in the Blue Mountains said, I slept all of yesterday, so I missed Ty in the Spider-Man suit. It's actually Daddy Longlegs or Insect Boy. I'm looking forward to catching up on those videos today.
0: And as Matt said, yeah, give me that mix. Daddy Longlegs, you good thing, you.

0: Steve, it's like, I am thanking you.
1: Yeah. It's intentional. That's what I'm saying. I'm looking at you and I'm thanking you. I have to say thanks. Cool. Whatever. Thanking you. You feel that, right?
0: I still think all the best should be in
1: there. I've never heard any. I've never seen all the best.
2: All the best. All your best.
1: All your best.
2: I thought.

0: Gels and Fred again for your Friday. Did it again here on Triple J.
1: Am I doing this again? Triple
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0: Holy. You could almost hear a pin drop.
1: You could hear a pin drop.
0: In the
1: or
0: studio.
1: It might have been my jaw. That was incredible. Vera Blue for Like a Virgin, covering Creep by Radiohead. You're on Triple J. Abby and Tyrone barely with you. I have goosebumps covering my body.
0: Can I ask, do you get goosebumps when you perform? like during that performance, do you give yourself goosebumps?
2: No, I don't.
0: No.
2: But I get goosebumps when I'm not, like, you know, if I listen to things back. When I get a goosebump, I know there's something, you know, magical or spiritual about it. But when I'm performing, I'm just, way too focused on hitting those notes.
0: Yeah.
2: Or feeling it, feeling the emotion. I've got to be in it.
1: Your voice in that cover is absolutely nuts. Like, what are the vocal warm-ups that you have to do to prepare to sing a song like that?
2: Well, with this one, like, I wanted to make sure that we didn't stray too far from his vocal performance, because it's just so iconic. You don't want to start

0: It's Harmony from Role Model off his third album that has dropped today, and I keep having to check the name. Chuck Timely in the Hourglass is the name of it.
1: That's right. Based around this elusive character that he's made alongside this album called Chuck Timely.
0: And that one is the closing track, which you can really feel. Yeah. Feels like it's kind of wrapping everything up, and it's a bit of a closing track for us as well. We are getting the hell out of here. But Lucy, were you around this morning to hear the Lacquer version?
2: Yeah, oh my God. Run it back.
0: Run it back.
2: What the hell am I doing here?
0: I'm just gonna, sorry, Lucy, I'm just gonna pop this one out. I don't
2: belong. You went.
1: This is my bit, this is my bit, it's coming up.
0: Oh, not you.
1: It's very. Whoa.
0: Sorry.
1: Okay.
0: It's not karaoke, let's just leave it to Vero. That's what I'm saying.
2: She is amazing.
1: Quite cinematic.
2: Gosh.
1: This like a version. And again, you can catch the visual on the Triple J YouTube, Triple J socials.
0: You need to see the visual. Oh, sorry, this part.
2: Oh, yeah.
0: Everyone together. But you need to see the, what she called her, like, big vape. The big giant pipe thing that
2: she uses. I've watched her use the big vape. And it does look like it's one of those real... You know when you see someone and they've just got such a rambunctious vape and the
0: huge, it's like two hands.
2: Smoke coming off it. It looks like a black box. You know what I mean? Oh, wow.
0: Crazy.
2: Amazing. And you know what? I don't want to sound sanctimonious here, but truly, like, when you listen to someone like Vera Blue do like a version, her voice is the instrument.
0: Mm-hmm.
2: The way that you can pair it back there, just with the piano there, the black box thing, that she, the big vape.
1: The big black box, big vape.
2: The big vape.
1: What'd you say about my box? No, Julia Jacklin as well in the Like A Version studio next week.
2: Oh, my God.
1: Very exciting.
2: So much exciting stuff happening.
1: Enough about us, Luce. What's coming up on your show?
2: Okay, coming up this week. We are celebrating a huge track. At least I'm celebrating a huge
0: track. This week?
2: Yeah.
0: What?
2: So for F Off Friday, an anniversary song was released this week 6 years ago. 2020.
1: 6 years ago.
0: 2020.
2: Cast your mind back.
0: I don't. Well,
2: I know. You don't even want to think about it. It feels like a fever dream. That's coming up after 9 o'clock. And I have a very special guest for the first F Off Friday request.
0: Ooh.
2: Okay, so that's coming up about 9:30, 9:40.
0: Can't wait.
2: I've got two slots left if you want them. 0439 757 555.
0: All right.
2: Say the thing.
0: Oh,
2: you two, get out of here.